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1: He broadcast his carnage all throughout hell. 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

0: Michigan's Rock Station, Michigan's Metal Station, Q106. Scary Terry's Saturday Nightmare, celebrating the International Day of Slayer with their South of Heaven, getting us into hour number two of the show. Right after that, Testament and Infanticide AI. I'm Scary F and Terry. She is Metal Mandy.
1: All right, Scary Terry, yes. I got a riddle for you.
0: Okay.
1: All right, what do these three things have in common? Okay, Frogger, a chicken, and the band Knock Loose.
0: Man, you've got me stumped here, dude. I have no idea.
1: Well, for the answer to that one, you're going to have to listen to a Casey Missed It Metal News.
0: Okay, well, I've got a question for you.
1: What's
0: your favorite Slayer song? Like, your favorite one?
1: Oh, my favorite one. I love Raining Blood. I've always loved that one.
0: Oh, cool. Guitar. Well, let's play that one later. We're going to play something else first. Live Undead. It's on Scary Terry's Saturday Nightmare International Day of Slayer Edition on Q106.

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1: You guys scare me. 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

0: Michigan's rock station, Michigan's metal station, Q106. It is Scary Terry's Saturday Nightmare. That is brand new. That is Anthrax. It's for the kids. That never gets less funny to say.
1: You're not
0: say.
1: Even going to pause in between those two, right? You're just going to...
0: Anthrax, it's for the kids. Frankly, if you have a really gnarly name like Anthrax, every band, like, if your band is named Rabies, you should have a song called It's For the Kids. If your band's name is Chlamydia, you should have a song called It's For the Kids. It's too funny not to do it. Anyway.
1: Love it. I'm thinking of, like, other band names we could do for this.
0: Well, before you get us canceled forever, and before both of us get us canceled forever, you know what else is for the kids? In case you missed it, Metal News, let's go. Hey. That's the wrong button. Let's hit this one. There it is.
2: Giving you the metal info you were too busy to read this week. It's In Case You Missed It Metal News on Scary Terry's Saturday Nightmare.
1: Paddle decapitation. It's for the kids.
0: There it is. A million of them. All right, in case you missed it, Metal News. Oh, we get the answer to Mandy's riddle there. Knocked Loose. They got hit by a car yesterday. Yeah, they're on tour with Metallica, and Isaac Hale, his guitarist, yeah, he posted a selfie. He has a support bandage wrapped around his arm, and yeah, he'd been hit by a car while they were playing in Zurich, Switzerland.
1: I know you're like, what the heck, Mandy? You keep making jokes on this, but hear me out. You know what he said, like, after it happened, or, like, the caption for the picture? Tour update. Got hit by a car yesterday. Felt bad. But I got this boba after, and it was really good.
0: Yeah. Always look on the bright side of life. Because it's a Knocked Loose thing. I hope he feels better. All right, in our next story, Dave Grohl of Foo Fighters, Sepultura is on their farewell tour, and Dave Grohl joined them on drums for a big jam session for their song Kiowas. It's such a cool instrumental too, man. I've loved that song.
1: And you know, it wasn't until this article that I realized what a huge fan Dave Grohl is of Sepultura.
0: Oh, dude, he's a huge metalhead. Absolutely.
1: Yeah, he said, he told the interviewer that when I was young, my best friend was Jimmy. We discovered music together, and, like, literally Sepultura saved his life.
0: Oh, I believe it. Sepultura, man, they do not get enough credit for the massive influence they've had on every metal band that has followed them. Arise, Chaos AD, Roots, that is a trinity of just bangers. And I'll also throw Beneath the Remains in there. I'll throw, actually, Morbid Visions and Schizophrenia also. Okay, Sepultura is really good. Listen to everything they do. They're fantastic.
1: Well, what cracks me up is then he went on to saying, like, the whole band was really getting into them too when he was with Nirvana.
0: Uh-huh.
1: And they entertained the idea of having them opening for Nirvana, but it never happened.
0: Weirdest show
1: ever.
0: As great as Nirvana was, that you don't follow Sepultura. Sepultura is the headliner, full stop.
1: Yeah.
0: In other metal news, this is huge, man. Castle Rap. This band is on fire. They have finally announced their North American headlining tour. Is there a Detroit date? Hell yeah, there is.
1: Oh, you know there is. That's going to be over at the Majestic Theater on October 16th. I got to go, Terry. I got to go. I'll die if I don't go.
0: You're going to be dressed up in the chainmail and stuff, too, right, with your Renfest stuff?
1: I could do this.
0: You could.
1: I'm on it.
0: Check your sword at the door, please. All right, there we go.
1: Oh, man. You ruined all my fun.
0: I swear, this lady comes over to my pad, and we're going to a Renaissance thing, and she's like, hey, Terry, I got you an outfit, and I put it on. I'm like, this looks great. And she's like, it's missing something. And she handed me two giant swords. I'm like, we're going to be in a public place. I'm going to get arrested with these.
1: All right, one of them was stained from The Hobbit, okay, which was Bilbo Baggins' sword. So it wasn't really big. It was like a large knife.
0: It's not the size of your sword. It's how you use it. All right.
1: Oh!
0: There's also, we have so many new releases this week, starting with the 69 Eyes. If you like really gothy rock and metal, check out their latest I Survive. August Burns Red, Season of Surrender, that's out. So is the latest from Blood Incantation, All Gates Open, the original motion picture soundtrack. Converge has a new album, Hum of Hurt. Death Cab for Cutie, if you're into the emos, I Built You a Tower is out. Drowning Pool is re-released Center for the 17th time. There's also a new album.
1: You didn't say that I was gonna.
0: I'm just like, guys, it was a good album. I don't know how many.
1: The bodies have hit the floor.
0: How many more versions do we need? But it's fine. You got to make a duck. You got to make a buck. All right. Also, the dwarves. Their latest gen comes out. So is Embryonic Autopsy's Rise of the Mutants.
1: It's for the kids.
0: It's Embryonic Autopsy. Evanescence Sanctuary. Their latest is out. Jared James Nichols. Do you know much about this guy, Mandy?
1: No, I don't. Tell me about him.
0: So Jared James Nichols. He is. He's a really good guitarist, songwriter. Not super metal. More of a hard rock guy. And he plays guitar, but he doesn't use a pick. He finger picks everything. And right. And he shreds too while finger picking. Here's the other thing. This dude is freaking tall. He is massively tall. I'd say he's at least 6'7".
1: Oh, I didn't even see it coming. No.
0: But he is a very tall man. Also, Napalm Death's Shane Embury, his latest Bridge to Resolution is out, as is the latest from Voivod Symphonique. Now, I always try to find a band who's got new stuff, and they have a really funny name, too. But this is a case where I already know this band's music, and they're rad, and they have a funny name. Belushi Speedball. Yes.
1: It's for the kids.
0: Toxic Waste was everywhere in the 80s. That is out now as well. That is your In Case You Missed It Metal News. It's on Scary Terry's Saturday Nightmare, where the International Day of Slayer continues. 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
2: It's the Storm Tracker 6 forecast on Q106.
9: Cooling off into the upper 50s for our lows tonight, but those temperatures rebound back into the mid-80s for Sunday. Plenty of sunshine during the day, but then we do see that rain start to move back in as we go into Tuesday. It gets warmer every single day, and we could see 90 as a high by the time we get to Wednesday. From Storm Tracker 6, I'm your meteorologist, Cole Engel.
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1: I have adventured it and found nothing but sugar and violence. 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

0: 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It's Q106 with Scary Terry's Saturday Nightmare. That's Avatar, The Eagle Has Landed. And it's the International Day of Slayer. You can't have it without Slayer! Divine intervention.
1: We are not done playing Slayer yet. We will have... We will have Phil Anselmo of Pantera's favorite Slayer song. Well, one of his favorite. Nobody has a favorite. We just have favorites. But this one's a consistent top five for him.
0: You know, I kind of feel like it's Pee Wee's Playhouse at this point whenever we say Slayer.
1: It's the secret word, everybody. But before we get to that, it is the latest from Motionless in White, Afraid of the Dark. It's on Scary Terry's Saturday Nightmare, Q106.

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0: Michigan's rock station, Michigan's metal station, Q106, Scary Terry's Saturday Nightmare. International Day of Slayer edition, one of Philip H. Anselmo's favorite Slayer songs, At Dawn They Sleep. Oh, damn, that part at the end where they're just yelling, kill, kill, kill, over and over again, man. Phil has said he would love to get up on stage with the band and sing that. I can hear that in my heart, okay?
1: You know what? I gotta add that to my playlist, so when I take out the stink bugs in my house, you know, kill, kill, die, yeah.
0: What is your favorite Slayer song? And more importantly, are you going to use it to help out our vets? Coming up on at the end of the month here, on Wednesday, June 24th, Q106 is bringing back an annual tradition. It's the Warrior Wednesday Requestathon, where you use the power of music to help out our vets via the VFW National Home in Eaton Rapids. What an incredible facility. Mandy, have you been out there before?
1: No, I haven't. I'd love to check it out. Dude.

0: It's gorgeous. It's this huge campus, and it's almost like a mini neighborhood. And what happens is that veterans who have fallen on the hardest of hard times, they don't have homes. Their families don't have homes. That's the thing. They bring in vets and their families. So the kids have a place to stay, their spouses have a place to stay, and they put them up, and they have these programs that help them get back on their feet and get them into permanent housing and get them reacclimated to civilian life. It is an incredible facility. They don't charge a dime for it. All their funds come from stuff like this. So $25, that's all it takes to get your favorite song on the air if you're in a band. Even I had a guy who's in a country band reach out, like, can I do this?
1: Oh, yeah?
0: Yeah, and I'm like, yeah, we're genre agnostic for the Warrior Wednesday Requestathon, but you can line up your request and donation right now, Q106FM.com.
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0: Michigan's rock station, Michigan's metal station, Q106, Scary Terry's Saturday Nightmare with Lamb of God and Sepsis. And of course, it is the International Day of Slayer. We are on Slayer Overload, Die by the Sword, getting us into hour number three of the show. I'm Scary F and Terry. She is Metal Mandy.
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0: If today's your birthday, you share it with some people who are a pretty big deal, starting with the American Revolutionary War patriot who said, "I only regret that I have but one life to live for my country," before he was executed by the British, Nathan Hale.
2: Which is way more noble than my last regret, ordering food delivery and forgetting the dipping sauce.
0: That's
2: every time.
0: Her tendies are dry, fam. Her tendies are dry. You also share your birthday with David Abercrombie, the founder of the Abercrombie and Fitch Company.
2: Now, he is the man that built a company for rugged outdoor explorers, somehow ended up selling perfume and ripped jeans with a pocket the size of a postage stamp.
0: I don't have this problem. I'm a man. I always get pockets in my pantses.
2: Yeah, thanks. Thanks for that. Yeah, that's great.
0: Sorry, patriarchy wins again, lady. All right, you also share your birthday with the author who brought us Flowers in the Attic, V.C. Andrews.
2: If you haven't read this is a book that made people look at family reunions and go, you know what? I don't think mine are so bad anymore.
0: Right. You also share your birthday with Hollywood peeps, like the man behind the face of Freddy Krueger, Robert Englund.
2: Without him, this show might have just been called Scary Terry's Mildly Concerning Saturday Nightmare.
0: You're not wrong. You also share your birthday with stage and screen actor and playwright Harvey Fierstein, the guy who brought us Kinky Boots and Torch Song Trilogy. I just want to be loved. Is that so wrong? That's a great movie. It really is. You also share your birthday with actress and comedian Sandra Bernhardt, native of Flint, Michigan, man. She was Nancy on the Roseanne back in the day.
2: Oh, I didn't know that.
0: Oh, yeah, man. She's a Michigander. You also share your birthday with Daniel Logan. He plays Boba Fett in Star Wars Episode II, Attack of the Clones.
2: Most of us spent middle school with bad haircuts and awkward school pictures. This guy got a flamethrower. Life's not fairy, Terry. I want my flamethrower.
0: Please do not give my co-host a flamethrower. She cannot be trusted with this level of weaponry.
2: That's more fun than a t-shirt cannon. Nah, if I have fun with that, I'm going to have even more fun with flames.
0: What if it was a t-shirt cannon that shot flaming t-shirts? Wouldn't that be
2: okay?
0: See, this is why you can't be trusted with a flamethrower. All right, you also share your birthday with athletic people like Cuban-American professional wrestler Conan Arriba La Raza, baby. That's what I'm talking about, man. Love Conan back in the day in WCW. In the world of music, you share your birthday with Detroit, Michigan's own Levi Stubbs of the Four Tops. And I think, didn't he do the voice of Audrey in Little Shop of Horrors with Rick Moranis?
2: Did he? Really?
0: I'm pretty sure that's Levi Stubbs.
2: I did not know that. Okay.
0: You also share your birthday with guitar god Steve Vai. That guy is a top-tier shredder.
2: Some people practice until they're world-class musicians. I practice my whole life avoiding phone calls and forgetting passwords. We are not the same.
0: You're not wrong. You also share your birthday with three heavy metal icons, starting with Sean Yassalt, bassist for White Zombie, also ex-girlfriend of Rob Zombie, which I wonder why the reunion doesn't seem to happen.
2: I also think this is proof that bass players can be cool. I know, I was surprised too.
0: Man, bass player's catching some strays on this one, man. What do you got? You play bass. Why are you hating? The self-hate's too much. You also share your birthday with Christina Scabia, front lady for Lacuna Coil.
2: She has one of the most recognizable voices in metal. I mean, so do I, but for not the same reasons.
0: Yeah.
2: She's actually good.
0: And on this International Day of Slayer, you also share your birthday with Slayer frontman and bassist Tom Araya.
3: Yes!
2: Born in Viña del Mar, Chile.
0: Chile. My uncle was a missionary and he would get on our case and we called it chili. It's not it's not a meat product. It's a South American country, Chile. I'm like, okay, uncle. And he's a priest, so I mean he could banish me or excommunicate with me if I don't pronounce things right. So I want to make sure I get that right. Is that okay, right. Jim? Anyway.
2: You're still triggered. I hear it.
0: A little bit. Got a lot of trauma. All right. If today's your birthday, make it a happy heavy metal one on this International Day of Slayer. This song is for you.
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10: Cooling off into the upper 50s for our lows tonight, but those temperatures rebound back into the mid-80s for Sunday. Plenty of sunshine during the day, but then we do see that rain start to move back in as we go into Tuesday. It gets warmer every single day, and we could see 90 as a high by the time we get to Wednesday. From Storm Tracker 6, I'm your meteorologist, Cole Engel.
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0: Michigan's rock station, Michigan's metal station, Q106, Scary Terry's Saturday Nightmare, International Day of Slayer edition with Bloodline, a.k.a. the only thing good thing to come out of Dracula 2000. Do you ever watch that movie?
1: I never have, but hearing you say that, I'm not gonna.
0: It's dreadful. I mean, but at least Slayer had a soundtrack, had a song on the soundtrack. Tool before that, 46 and 2, which is approximately how many Slayer songs we're going to play tonight. So, coming up.
1: I'm really glad Maynard didn't do the 7 at the end of that one.
0: It would have been a lot cooler if he did. It's not too late, Tool. I know you're working on new stuff. If you call a song 46 and 7, I will be upset, but I'll go with it. It'll be fine. All right, coming up. By the way, if you're a big nerd too, do we have a party for you? Mandy and I have deets on that after Lansing, Michigan made metal from Of Virtue. It's the Art of Love. Scary Terry's Saturday Nightmare, Q106.

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0: Michigan's rock station, Michigan's metal station, Q106, Scary Terry's Saturday Nightmare, which is brought to you by Awaken Haunted Attraction. Earlier tonight, we were at a live podcast recording for Sledgehammer Horror. 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And so,
1: hence the word horror there in you the go. Title.
0: So that's the thing about Awaken Haunted Attraction. They do stuff outside of spooky season. Like, obviously, they do things September, October, but they're doing stuff year-round now. They've got a really cool event space. And, yeah, live podcast shows, dark magic shows, all sorts of rad stuff. 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That's the thing about Q106 and Scary Terry Saturday Nightmare. I mean, obviously, we love sending you to concerts and stuff, but we also love telling you about, like, big events that you can take your kids to. For instance, I don't know if you're aware of this, Mandy, but kids 13 and under get into Capital City Comic Con for free.
1: No, what? I did not know that. That's amazing, because you get to do this as a whole family.
0: Exactly.
1: And raise your kids up right to not be into Star Wars and to be in Star Trek.
0: How dare you?
1: Because, I mean, well, think about it. You got Elizabeth Denny, Star Trek, The Next Generation, Star Trek, Picard. You got Tawny Newsome, Space Force. Now, Space Force was awesome, you have to admit it. And Star Trek, Lower Decks.
0: Top tier comedy, no doubt about that. And, you know, we're sponsored by Awaken. Tony Moran, the original Michael Myers from Halloween, he's been at Awaken. He's going to be at Capital City Comic Con this year. So is Nancy Ann Ritter. She was one of the bathroom girls from Scream. She is hilarious, dude. I think we've got an interview with her sitting around our YouTube channel. Her and her partner, whose name is escaping me right now. But if you want to meet the who's who, from geek culture, from comics, from pro wrestling, from horror, Capital City Comic Con, that is the spot. I am giving away tickets tomorrow afternoon at Evolution Games in Lansing. I will have a commander deck on me. I will have modern decks on me. If you walk the plains, bring it on, sucka. I'm ready for you. You can
1: get your most powerful decks, because I want him to be so blue.
0: I'm always
1: blue.
0: Because
1: he plays a blue.
0: Island, go. What you got? All right. You can get the where and when on that gig and all the gigs that Q106 has. 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

0: 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Right after that, Deftones' Infinite Source on the show that's bringing you an infinite source of Slayer. Okay, maybe not infinite. We only get 5 hours. We're playing a lot of Slayer tonight, right?
1: Yeah, right. And you know what? Since we had Raining Blood, why don't we have it raining prizes?
0: Ooh, I like that. We got to make it rain on you with Terry's Triple Play, brought to you by Roach Home Improvement. But first, we take a journey to Slayer's South of Heaven album. It is Spill the Blood, a Scary Terry's Saturday Nightmare, International Day of Slayer edition on Q106.

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0: 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Tonight on Terry's Triple Play, we are giving away a pair of tickets to THC, which only means Texas Hippie Coalition. If you're myself or Metal Mandy referring to THC on the air, we're just talking about that band and absolutely nothing else. Right, Mandy?
2: You know, yeah, if we were to talk about the other thing, I think I'm going to call them Texas Hippie Coalition now.
0: Yeah, there we go. Mm-hmm. Pass the CDs to the left. All right, anyway. All right, so Terry's Triple Play is an easy game. Mandy is going to say three words. You need to find one word that you can combine with those words to form new words or new phrases. So, for instance, if Mandy says snow, base, and foot, the answer is ball. Snowball, baseball, football. When you figure out the answer, text it to 517-694-7106. That's 517-694-Q106. And get ready to win. So with that said, Mandy, what are today's Terry's Triple Play clues?
2: So our first word is snip, like what you would do with a pair of scissors. Snip paper.
0: Mm-hmm.
2: The next word is car, that thing you drive where, like me, if you back up, you hit mailboxes with.
0: Yeah.
2: As a car. And the last one is mop, something I never use.
0: Mop.
2: You'd mop your floor.
0: Yeah, okay. All right, so snip, car, and mop. If you know the word that's connected to all three of those words, text it to 517-694-7106. That is 517-694-Q106 and get ready to win.
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13: Cooling off into the upper 50s for our lows tonight, but those temperatures rebound back into the mid-80s for Sunday. Plenty of sunshine during the day, but then we do see that rain start to move back in as we go into Tuesday. It gets warmer every single day, and we could see 90 as a high by the time we get to Wednesday. From Storm Tracker 6, I'm your meteorologist, Cole Engel.
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0: Michigan's Rock Station, Michigan's Metal Station, Q106, Scary Terry's Saturday Nightmare, International Day of Slayer Edition. That is Mandatory Suicide. Metallica before that with Disposable Heroes. I'm Scary F and Terry. She's Metal Mandy. Mandy, why is it that we don't play Slayer like around the clock on Q106? Why is that?
1: Well, that's because the music we play isn't always up to us, you know. It's got to be what everybody else wants to hear, right?
0: Yeah, exactly.
1: And nobody's getting into the Q World Order, and we're crossing it enough to play it 24 hours a day, and I'm a little disappointed.
0: Yeah, do better. 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Knock out our music surveys, win cash money, which is my favorite kind of money. How about you, bud?
1: Yeah, I enjoy money. I enjoy bank accounts that aren't negative.
0: Yeah, there you personally. Go. All right, coming up, we're going to give you the answer to Terry's triple play brought to you by Roach Home Improvement. But I suppose we should play some Slayer and something else while we're at it, too. What you got, bud?
1: Yeah, sounds surprisingly not about old school Nokias. That's Seven Dust Unbreakable on Michigan's Rock Station, Michigan's Metal Station. The Nightmare Continues on Q106.
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1: Ah!
0: Get it? Because we did the six. Okay, I'll stop now.
1: Oh, my gosh.

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0: Michigan's rock station, Michigan's metal station, Q106, Scary Terry, Saturday Nightmare with Slayer, War Ensemble on this International Day of Slayer edition of The Nightmare. It's all brought to you by Awaken Haunted Attraction. Sledgehammer Horror live podcast was there earlier today. They've got other big events coming up year-round. Haunted houses, not just for spooky season anymore. AwakenHaunt.com has all the deets. And we've got the answers to Terry's triple play. Well, there's only one answer. But we have that,
1: too. And you have it, because I have no idea what's going on right
0: now. Oh, that's right. 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So, Metal Mandy, what were our Terry's triple play clues for tonight?
1: Yeah, so the first one is snip, like what you do with some scissors and paper. Mm-hmm. Next one is car, that thing you drive poorly, if you're me. And the last one is another thing I won't use, a mop to clean your floors.
0: And the answer?
1: The answer, let's see, maybe it's a wash, because like you got to wash the mop, you got to wash a car, and then if you spay or neuter your pets, you probably should wash the utensils.
0: Snip-wash.
1: It's wash, isn't it?
0: It's a real stretch there, bud. No, the answer is pet, P-E-T, pet, like snippet. Carpet and moppet, which is a term used to describe little kids, little moppets. So, you're an animal lover and you didn't get pet. I really thought you would nail this one.
1: Well, I did kind of. I mean, snip, you got to spay and neuter if you love your
0: pets, were
1: right?
0: In the neighborhood, but you were in a really rough part of the neighborhood. Right. If you texted pet to 517-694-7106, 517-694-Q106 before 10:30, take a look at your phone. You may have won some THC, and by that, we only and ever mean Texas Hippie Coalition. For their show on June 12th at Graywall Hall from Q106.
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0: Michigan's rock station, Michigan's metal station, Q106. Scary Terry's Saturday Nightmare with Lamb of God, Into Oblivion. Slayer before that, Born of Fire, on this International Day of Slayer edition of Scary Terry's Saturday Nightmare. I'm Scary Effin' Terry. She is Metal Mandy.
1: That's right. We got Mandy's Terrible Trivia, and this one's gross because today is International Environmental Health Day.
0: Yay. It is. Huh.
1: Yep.
0: I thought it was the International Day of Slayer. But you're going to make it more brutal by making something really gross happen, aren't you?
1: Yeah, you're never going to drink out of your water bottle in your car ever again.
0: Are you serious? You're going to ruin water for me? You're not going to be
1: here? Yes.
0: All right, Hydro Homies, beware. Mandy's Terrible Trivia on deck. Right after some more Slayer, this is Disciple. It's Scary Terry's Saturday Nightmare, International Day of Slayer edition on Q106.

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2: 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We're doing Ozcore now, fam. Doing Ozcore. I'm Scary F and Terry. She's Metal Mandy. And once again, it is time to hear things you can't unhear, learn things you can't unlearn. Metal Mandy with Mandy's Terrible Trivia. What you got?
3: All right, Terry. It is International Slayer Day, but it's also World Environment Day. So I thought we would talk about something good for the planet.
2: Oh.
3: Your reusable water bottles.
2: Absolutely. Yeah, those are good.
3: Yeah. Isn't that sweet? I mean, mm-hmm. I'm going to take it easy on you today. Well, wanted doesn't mean that's what I'm going to do.
2: Oh, no. All right. What you got? Lay it on us.
3: So, you know that bottle that's rolling around your cop car, like while you're driving? You run your fingers around the mouthpiece. Yeah, yeah. You, next time you drink from that, run your tongue around the opening. You feel that slick, clear snot feeling.
2: Oh, no. I'm not doing
3: that. You know that kind that stretches into a little string when you put your finger away from it? Yeah.
2: Okay.
3: That bacteria and moisture building up, that's biofilm. Yum, yum, yum.
2: Gross.
3: Researchers have found that some reusable bottles harbor millions of bacteria per square centimeter. Millions, not dozens, not hundreds, but millions.
2: Oh, yeah, dude.
3: Now, I want you to think about it as an apartment with bad roommates, okay? A few bacteria move in. They throw a rager. Now mold's asleep on the couch. Yeast is stuck to the floor.
2: Yeah, totally.
3: This is a party in your mouth. And now there's a fuzzy green guy in the corner nobody knows, nobody invited, and nobody wants to make eye contact with. Oh, yeah. Mold's little friend. But, you know, every sip, it's kind of like showing up at the morning after party, you know? Mm-hmm. Licking that sticky coffee table.
2: Oh, man. All right. Well, I have the solution to this. Just drink beer. That's Mandy's Terrible Trivia. It's on Scary Terry's Saturday Nightmare, Q106.
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11: Cooling off into the upper 50s for our lows tonight, but those temperatures rebound back into the mid-80s for Sunday. Plenty of sunshine during the day, but then we do see that rain start to move back in as we go into Tuesday. It gets warmer every single day, and we could see 90 as a high by the time we get to Wednesday. From Storm Tracker 6, I'm your meteorologist, Cole Engel.
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1: I'm Scary Effin' Terry. She is Metal Mandy. And this band, they are not the Paladins of Pennsylvania. They are not the Hieromancers of Hawaii. They are not the Sorcerers of South Dakota. They are the Barbarians of California. They're ready to frenzy any second now with Bomb to a Knife Fight. It's on Scary Terry's Saturday Nightmare, brought to you by Awaken Haunted Attraction, Q106.

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1: He broadcast his carnage all throughout hell. 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As lazy as that is.
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0: Michigan's rock station, Michigan's metal station, Q106, Scary Terry's Saturday Nightmare on this International Day of Slayer. True story, I started Scary Terry's Saturday Nightmare back in like 2010, and the very first song played on the very first episode of The Nightmare was that one, Slayer, Angel of Death.
1: Wow.
0: Full circle, baby.
1: In the before times? Long time ago?
0: Wasn't that long ago. It was 2010. It was the 21st century. All right, fam. We hope you've enjoyed the International Day of Slayer. Join us the next time the Nightmare falls on 6-6. We'll do it again. And if the Nightmare falls on 6-7, it will be a waking nightmare for Mandy. So
1: I'm calling in that night.
0: Yeah. All right. But, fam, before we wrap up this International Day of Slayer, shout out to our sponsor, Awaken Haunted Attraction. They're not just for spooky season anymore. They do special events year-round. Keep an eye on them. Follow them on the socials, too. AwakenHaunt.com. And also, there's somebody else we have to thank.
1: Thanks to all the bands that have always been on The Nightmare. Thanks to Slayer for giving us music all the years.
0: Hell yeah. Thank
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0: So let's do it again next Saturday, 7 until midnight. 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
3: 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You've heard him on The Bob and Tom Show. 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
0: It's the Storm Tracker 6 forecast on Q106.

0: Temperatures starting off near 60 degrees on this Sunday morning, but they'll be rising much more as we head into the afternoon, capping out in the low 80s. Plenty of sunshine for today, and we'll see even more sunshine as we go into the beginning of the work week. Temperatures in the mid 80s, and eventually 90s as we head later into the week. From Storm Tracker 6, I'm your meteorologist, Cole Engel.
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1: It's the Storm Tracker 6 forecast on Q106.
2: Temperatures starting off near 60 degrees on this Sunday morning, but they'll be rising much more as we head into the afternoon, capping out in the low 80s. Plenty of sunshine for today, and we'll see even more sunshine as we go into the beginning of the work week. Temperatures in the mid 80s, then eventually 90s as we head later into the week. From Storm Tracker 6, I'm your meteorologist, Cole Engel.
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5: Temperatures starting off near 60 degrees on this Sunday morning, but they'll be rising much more as we head into the afternoon, capping out in the low 80s. Plenty of sunshine for today, and we'll see even more sunshine as we go into the beginning of the work week. Temperatures in the mid 80s, and eventually 90s as we head later into the week. From Storm Tracker 6, I'm your meteorologist, Cole Engel.
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8: Temperatures starting off near 60 degrees on this Sunday morning, but they'll be rising much more as we head into the afternoon, capping out in the low 80s. Plenty of sunshine for today, and we'll see even more sunshine as we go into the beginning of the work week. Temperatures in the mid 80s, and eventually 90s as we head later into the week. From Storm Tracker 6, I'm your meteorologist, Cole Engel.
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6: 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We're from Dirty Honey.
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0: It's the Storm Tracker 6 forecast on Q106.
5: Temperatures starting off near 60 degrees on this Sunday morning, but they'll be rising much more as we head into the afternoon, capping out in the low 80s. Plenty of sunshine for today, and we'll see even more sunshine as we go into the beginning of the work week. Temperatures in the mid 80s, and eventually 90s as we head later into the week. From Storm Tracker 6, I'm your meteorologist, Cole Engel.
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0: It's the Storm Tracker 6 forecast on Q106.
4: It'll be another really nice day over mid-Michigan today with our temperatures in the low 80s across the region. Plenty of sunshine. We'll stay mostly clear as we head into tonight with those lows dropping down into the upper 50s, but then we're back into the mid-80s for Monday. Partly cloudy skies and rain returns later in the week. From Storm Tracker 6, I'm your meteorologist, Cole Engel.
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0: It's the Storm Tracker 6 forecast on Q106.
3: It'll be another really nice day over mid-Michigan today with our temperatures in the low 80s across the region. Plenty of sunshine. We'll stay mostly clear as we head into tonight with those lows dropping down into the upper 50s, but then we're back into the mid-80s for Monday. Partly cloudy skies and rain returns later in the week. From Storm Tracker 6, I'm your meteorologist, Cole Engel.
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11: It'll be another really nice day over mid-Michigan today with our temperatures in the low 80s across the region. Plenty of sunshine. We'll stay mostly clear as we head into tonight with those lows dropping down into the upper 50s, but then we're back into the mid-80s for Monday. Partly cloudy skies and rain returns later in the week. From Storm Tracker 6, I'm your meteorologist, Cole Engel.
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4: It's the Storm Tracker 6 forecast on Q106.
5: It'll be another really nice day over mid-Michigan today with our temperatures in the low 80s across the region. Plenty of sunshine. We'll stay mostly clear as we head into tonight with those lows dropping down into the upper 50s, but then we're back into the mid-80s for Monday. Partly cloudy skies and rain returns later in the week. From Storm Tracker 6, I'm your meteorologist, Cole Engel.
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It's why I featured them today for New Q Sunday. I'm Span, and I got some of the freshest rock from across the world, the best rock from around about these parts that I'll be giving you until 2 o'clock today, and I want you to know you can win multiple shots at $500,000. Let me explain.

0: 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I'm Span, and if you'd like money, good, because we're trying to give you multiple shots at it through the Q World Order at Q106FM.com. 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
1: It's the Storm Tracker 6 forecast on Q106.
10: It'll be another really nice day over mid-Michigan today with our temperatures in the low 80s across the region. Plenty of sunshine. We'll stay mostly clear as we head into tonight with those lows dropping down into the upper 50s, but then we're back into the mid-80s for Monday. Partly cloudy skies and rain returns later in the week. From Storm Tracker 6, I'm your meteorologist, Cole Engel.
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No Resolve, Detroit's own with Thriller on Michigan's Rock Station, Q106. I got Poppy on the way after the latest Black Label Society, Name and Blood, is on New Q Sunday on Q106.

0: Rock Station Q106. I'm Span. And if you'd like to change your life with one simple move, I can do that for you. And I'll explain exactly how it works after Poppy. Time will tell. So on Q106.
1: It's Natalie.

0: A gentleman asked me about that Poppy Time Will Tell. He asked me, could you play it more? Well, we're going to make that happen for you on Q106, sir. Thank you for hanging out with me yesterday at the Fire and Wheels Fire Truck and Car Show at the Hamlin Township Fire Department to benefit Walk for the Red 100. I'm Span, and I would like for you to change your life for the good, for the better, for the best by adopting the Pet of the Week. But first, we want you to watch the video I make over at Empire Motors of Lansing on MLK just north of 96 on our Facebook page. Watch that video. Make sure the dog fits what you're looking for. And if they do, then you go through the process of adoption with Ingham County Animal Control and Shelter, and you'll get to take them home for free afterward because Empire covers the adoption fees with Q106.
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I'm Span, and I got Lilac teaming up with Bobby Amaru of Saliva coming to New Q Sunday after the co-defendant's Lonely Life is on Michigan's Rock Station, Q106.

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Lilac featuring Bobby Amaru's Starless is on Miskin's Rock Station, Q106. I'm spanning. If you want to go to upheaval where there's a ton of stars, you best be listening after Mammoth the End.

0: From Niles, Michigan, that's 5th and 6th with Danger on Michigan's Rock Station, Q106. This is New Q Sunday, where I give you the newest rock from around the world and best rock from around here. And you could be around here seeing the best rock from around the world in Invasion of the Ticket Snatchers. 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And you ask a yes or no question about the physical appearance of the bands in hopes of figuring out which one is the shape-shifting aliens that stole our tickets. Because after you ask your question and get your answer, you get to guess which one. If you're right, boom, you're into upheaval with two tickets July 17th and 18th to Belknap Park in Grand Rapids. And you're then entered for the VIP tickets for the same thing. Imagine seeing Gojira, Poppy, Ginger, Autumn Kings, and all them bands VIP style. Yeah, that would be pretty sweet, wouldn't it? Well, it can be pretty sweet. 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
2: It's the Storm Tracker 6 forecast on Q106.
16: It'll be another really nice day over mid-Michigan today with our temperatures in the low 80s across the region. Plenty of sunshine. We'll stay mostly clear as we head into tonight with those lows dropping down into the upper 50s, but then we're back into the mid-80s for Monday. Partly cloudy skies and rain returns later in the week. From Storm Tracker 6, I'm your meteorologist, Cole Engel.
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Chase Engel in the night shift from Saginaw with Hyde on Michigan's Rock Station Q106. I got 3 days grace latest after Five Finger Death Punch. Brand new from them, Eye of the Storm, is on New Q Sunday on Q106. Oh, fuck!

Fozzy, I Know Evil on Miskin's Rock Station Q106. I'm Span, and I'm giving you tickets every week, Monday through Friday. I'm not going to tell you exactly how I do it after 3 days' grace. Don't want to go home tonight. So Miskin's Rock Station Q106.

0: 3 days grace. Don't want to go home tonight on Miskin's Rock Station, Q106. I'm Span, and Monday through Friday with me, you can win your way into a 4-pack of tickets to a Lugnuts game of your choosing and a Big Penny the Truck Eating Bridge t-shirt from Superior Color and Collision in Lansing through the Quick and Dirty at 1:30. 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

Under Fire with Maria Brinkup in this moment. Villainous is on Miskin's Rock Station, Q106. Everlast is on the way after Theory of a Dead Man. 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

0: ask you a question. 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

Michigan's Rock Station, Q106, I'm Span. We're a new Q Sunday, and we want to give you multiple chances at $1 million just for telling us what you think of songs like this. Bad Omen Spectre on Q106, I'll explain next. Oh.

0: 6. I'm Span, and I had a blast yesterday at the Fire and Wheels Hamblin Township Fire Truck and Car Show. I was so cool hanging out with all those people from Hamblin Township Fire Department, and it was all for Walk the Red 100. We'll do more of that later this year, but thanks to those people, I had a good time, and I want you to support Walk for the Red 100, please, so do so. So, speaking of 100, $100 gift card could be yours from Better Noise Records, and $200 worth of Michigan Lottery scratch-offs for those $5 Lucky Stars instant games, each one with a $1 million top prize. 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That's the new music one. 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
1: It's the Storm Tracker 6 forecast on Q106.
2: It'll be another really nice day over mid-Michigan today with our temperatures in the low 80s across the region. Plenty of sunshine. We'll stay mostly clear as we head into tonight with those lows dropping down into the upper 50s, but then we're back into the mid-80s for Monday. Partly cloudy skies and rain returns later in the week. From Storm Tracker 6, I'm your meteorologist, Cole Engel.
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I'm Span. Hey, would you like to win your way into Capital City Comic Con? I'll tell you exactly how to do it after Black Moods. 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

0: The Black Moods, Time Bomb on Michigan's Rock Station, Q106. I'm Spin. And a little bit later today, from 2:30 until 4, Terry will be at Evolution Games in Lansing, giving you the chance to win your way into Capital City Comic Con, the very same place with comic artists 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course, actors and actresses like Ming Chen from Comic Book Men and Jay and Silent Bob, the reboot. 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

with a day to remember always let you down. It's on Michigan Drive Station, Q106. I'm Spin, and I got Castle Rack coming to New Q Sunday after your homegrown third down 2026 champion, Exit 73 with Evil on Q106. 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

Castle Rat with Wizard on Miskin's Rock Station, Q106. I'm Span, and if you want to win your way into upheaval, good. We got chances for you to do that. Let me explain after 3 days. Grace apologies on Q106. When

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0: Ritual Sons from Lansing with Not Finding It here on Miskin's Rock Station Q106. I'm Span. An invasion of the ticket snatchers is underway. And all you got to do is sign up at Q106FM.com and then pick up your phone when we call you at 10:30, 12:30, 2:30, or 4:30. And ask a yes or no question that will help you figure out which one of those bands is the shape-shifting aliens that took our tickets. 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Do they have black hair? Is there one person in the band? 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Three pairs are out the door and more gotta go. 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
2: It's the Storm Tracker 6 forecast on Q106.
16: It'll be another really nice day over mid-Michigan today with our temperatures in the low 80s across the region. Plenty of sunshine. We'll stay mostly clear as we head into tonight with those lows dropping down into the upper 50s, but then we're back into the mid-80s for Monday. Partly cloudy skies and rain returns later in the week. From Storm Tracker 6, I'm your meteorologist, Cole Engel.
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Above Snakes Make Amends on Michigan's Rock Station, Q106. You want to go to shows simply by texting the Q106. Let me explain how it works after Anthrax. It's for the Kids. It's on New Q Sunday on Q106.

0: Rock. It's for the kids on Michigan's Rock Station, Q106. I'm Span, and if you text ROCK to 517-694-7106, every now and then you'll get alerts in your phone saying, text us back. 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

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I'm Span, and I got the Amity Affliction on the way. A new Q Sunday after Lansing Zone of Virtue. 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

Amity Affliction, House of Cards, Michigan's Rock Station, Q106. I'm Span, and I have a way for you to win fat cash from Boston and surround. I'll explain after Jason can crawl back to my coffin. 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

0: Salter with Barbarian on Miskin's Rock Station, Q106. I'm Span, and you want to win money? 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This is your last day for that. 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
22: It'll be another really nice day over mid-Michigan today with our temperatures in the low 80s across the region. Plenty of sunshine. We'll stay mostly clear as we head into tonight with those lows dropping down into the upper 50s, but then we're back into the mid-80s for Monday. Partly cloudy skies and rain returns later in the week. From Storm Tracker 6, I'm your meteorologist, Cole Engel.
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24: 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I'm Q106's Terry Stevens. 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

falling. 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

Hail Your Highness from Traverse City with Imagine the Cure on Michigan's Rock Station Q106. The Who's latest one is coming after From Ashes to New. 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

Billy Morrison with Sully and Nuno Betancourt Becoming is on Miskin's Rock Station Q106. I'm Span, and we together are going to help our vets. And I'm going to tell you how we're doing it after the Who. Lost Souls on Q106.

0: Chart-topping rock group full of Mongolian throat singers, The Who. This Lost Soul on Michigan Rock Station, Q806. What a world. And sometimes it's weird, this world, but that is a blessing, The Who right there. 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

Dan Sugar Inland LaPrey on Miskin's Rock Station, Q106. I'm Span, and I will be back tomorrow for my show from 10 until 3, and then on Terry's show from 3 until 7. Enjoy me in all of that, because you are so blessed to have it all. And enjoy John Rock and Rogo after I conclude this edition of New Q Sunday with Greta Van Fleet's latest, Play Your Games, is on Q106.

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Happy Sunday. Welcome to the weekend. It's John Rockin' Rogo with music from Def Leppard on Q106.

0: Michigan's Rock Station, Kivuno 6 Offspring. 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
4: It's the Storm Tracker 6 forecast on Q106.
5: It'll be another really nice day over mid-Michigan today with our temperatures in the low 80s across the region. Plenty of sunshine. We'll stay mostly clear as we head into tonight with those lows dropping down into the upper 50s, but then we're back into the mid-80s for Monday. Partly cloudy skies and rain returns later in the week. From Storm Tracker 6, I'm your meteorologist, Cole Engel.
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0: Michigan's rock station, Q106, Dying to Love, Bad Omens. They will headline the final evening of incarceration, middle of July in Ohio. Hope you're having a great Sunday. It's John Rock and Rogo. Join Terry Stevens until 4 o'clock yet today. Evolution Games in Lansing. He has an opportunity for score tickets into the Capital City Comic Con. It's happening right now with Terry Stevens till 4. Evolution Games in Lansing from Michigan's rock station, Q106.
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5: Yo, what's up? It's Q106. It's Terry Stevens. Happy Sunday, fun day. Happy 6-7. You know I was going to do it. You know I was going to do it. Hey, and also happy day one of the Capital City Comic Con ticket tour. We're at Evolution Games in Lansing. Okay, kind of up off of Saginaw Highway there. And I've got the face that runs the place. One of the co-founders of Capital City Comic Con. The master of all things comics and games and stuff. And comics and toys at Flashback. Comics and toys. Some call him Tim. I have to do the Monty Python thing.
6: You do it every time. Yeah.
5: You're welcome. Yeah. So, Tim, Capital City Comic Con, stacked lineup this year, brother.
6: Yep, we got a great lineup. Two Star Trek guests this year. Tawny Newsom from all the new Trek. If you like new Trek, she's been on three different series so far. Elizabeth Dennehy, if you are into the old next-gen stuff.
5: And she gave it to Riker, man. She gave it to Riker. Yeah. She let him know what was up.
6: Yep. Well, and I think she was on Picard, too.
5: Yes.
6: So, even, you know, more new Trek. So, yes, Star Trek fans. Plus, we have a full-sized warp core 3D printed by the Star Trek group that's going to be there for you to take photos in front of.
5: Oh, dude, that is lit. All right, fam. Yeah. Metal Mandy is here today as well. Yep. She's the biggest Star Trek geek on the planet. She's so stoked about this year's lineup, dude.
6: Yeah. And then we've got two wrestlers coming in. We've got two voice actors from Helldivers 2. We've got a couple of voice actors from Dragon Ball Z. A whole mess of comic artists. We've got artists from Teenage Mutant Ninja Turtles, Vampirella, Supergirl, all sorts of stuff.
5: Dude, all right, we're going to unpack that. And in fact, you can hear us unpack that in person. Come to Evolution Games. We're here until 4 if you want to win tickets to Capital City Comic Con, which is brought to you by LaughQ, where your financial future is no laughing matter. They should really hire me to write their stuff, right?
6: Yeah. Yep, that's the perfect slogan.
5: There you go, fam. Come to Evolution Games. Did I bring Magic the Gathering decks with me? Yes, I did. Bring it on. Capital City Comic Con ticket tour with Michigan's Rock Station, Q106.
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And you can be checking out in this moment, GLC Live, 20 Monroe, October 6th, or the Fruity Reckless next month at the Fillmore. Here's latest now from The Warning. It is called Kerosene.

0: Yo, what's up? It's Q106. It's Terry Stevens checking in again on this Sunday fun day, this 6-7. Yeah, I did it again. What are you going to do about it? You know what? You want to fight? Bring your best Magic the Gathering deck. I brought mine because I'm hanging out at Evolution Games in Lansing. They are part of the Capital City Comic-Con ticket tour. You know who else is? The guy who runs Capital City Comic-Con, Tim. Now, Tim, yeah. We're not just here to plug your stuff, man.
1: Correct.
0: Hey, well, let's talk about what's going on here at Evolution.
1: Yeah, so they told me they've got a Magic pre-release from the new Marvel set coming up in 2 weeks.
0: Superheroes, man.
1: June 19th, 20th, 21st. They're going to start taking pre-registrations this coming week here at the store and on their Facebook page. So look for that. Follow them on Facebook if you want to get into this new Marvel set. The last one was great. Spider-Man, all the Spider-Man villains.
0: That was a fun set flavor-wise. Development had some issues. And I play on Arena, so they had a bunch of like not Spider-Man cards, so they had to do alternate art. It was so hard to have conversations about that set. But they fixed that for Marvel Superheroes. Yeah. So if you play online or in person, it's finally the same cards. Great job, Wizards. Plus 10.
1: Yeah, I'm excited that they'll be expanding out to the rest of the heroes because comics are my thing. That's why I run the Comic-Con.
0: Yeah, man. Right? Absolutely. Yeah. Absolutely. All right. So you don't want to miss that at Evolution Games. You don't want to miss us either. We're here until 4, giving away tickets to Capital City Comic-Con. We got the Plinko board ready to rock. And again, if you walk those planes, I've got modern decks and commander decks ready to go. Let's see what you got. Evolution Games, Capital City Comic-Con ticket tour with Michigan's Rock Station, Q106.
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Michigan's Rock Station, Q106, where the best new rock always hits first. That is President. It is called Destroy Me. John Rockin' Rogo living for the weekend. It's good to have the radio. Catch this band along with Baby Metal September 18th, Pine Knob Music Theater. Here's Hailstorm on Q106.

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3: Yo, what's up? It's Q106. It's Terry Stevens checking in again. We are on the Capital City Comic-Con ticket tour, and today we're at Evolution Games in Lansing, and I'm hanging with the guy who runs the show at Capital City Comic-Con, Tim. Now, Tim, let's talk about the VIP packages you guys have, man. Those are always lit. You've got, like, this D&D VIP?
4: We do, yeah. That's new this year. So we've got our regular VIP packages that we've had for the past couple years, our celebrity Friday night cigars and stars, where you can hang out with the celebrity actors, and then our Saturday night VIP drink and draw, where you can hang out with the celebrity artists, and that includes dinner, drinks, all of that kind of fun stuff, and hanging out with them. And we limit those to only 25, I think 30 people a night.
3: Oh, wow.
4: So it's very exclusive. But this year we added a VIP Dungeons and Dragons ticket, which gets you a bunch of games all weekend with the same DM running through a mini campaign.
3: Ooh.
4: So you can start Friday, end Sunday, and have the same experience, the same table full of players, the same dungeon master all weekend long.
3: Oh, dude, that is lit. That continuity, I love. Yep. I love me some rolling polyhedrons and killing the bad guys and taking their stuff and having that continuity in the story all throughout Comic-Con. That's lit, dude.
4: Yeah, and that's for the advanced players who want to be in that. But if you are new to Dungeons & Dragons, or you've heard about it, you saw the movie and you want to try it out, we have Learn to Play all weekend long, where you can try it out for an hour, 2 hours tops. They'll help you make up a character, and we've got all sorts of stuff like that all weekend long with all of our games in our tabletop game room.
3: Dude, our homie Michael, who was here a little bit ago, he runs the Marvel Superhero RPG, and me and my kids played that last year. We had a ball. He was such a great instructor for that, man. And you can have that experience. Capital City Comic Con, you can win tickets, but only until 4. 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
12: It's the Storm Tracker 6 forecast on Q106.
13: Mostly clear skies as we head into tonight with temperatures dropping down into the upper 50s. Those temperatures do rebound back into the mid 80s as we go into tomorrow. And then we do have partly cloudy skies during the day, but those clouds will increase as we have rain chances on Tuesday and some more chances throughout the week. From Storm Tracker 6, I'm your meteorologist, Cole Engel.
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Michigan's Rock Station, Q106, latest from Five Finger Death Punch. 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

0: Michigan's Rock Station, Communal 6 latest from Evanescence. It is called After Live. John Rogo rocking your Sunday. Thanks for locking in. The Capital City Comic Con returning to the Lansing Center July 10th through the 12th, featuring gaming, cosplay contests, comic art and game vendors, celebrities from some of your favorite TV shows, movies, games, and comics, including Elizabeth Dehaney, in addition to Tony Moran. 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
5: Yo, what's up? It's Q106. It's Terry Stevens checking in one more time. Capital City Comic Con ticket tour. We have rolled into Evolution Games in Lansing. Dude, Capital City Comic Con, my favorite party in mid-Michigan. If you're a fan of pop culture, geek culture, that's the spot to be. And if you want to learn how this stuff is created, if you are someone who's creative and want to work on your craft, I got my man Tim with me from Capital City Comic Con. Tell me about some of the panels you guys are going to do this year. Mandy and I went to some of the ones last year. And it was great.
6: Yeah, we've got a huge selection of stuff that you can come in and sit on and can listen to the experts talk about what they're doing, whether that is writing for the game industry or comic industry, getting into art, learning how to draw, learning how to publish your own games or comics, role-playing books, etc. We've got, this year, we've got a bunch of workshops that you can actually build in the room. Ooh. Leather pieces and armor working pieces for your cosplays. So we've got 3 or 4 different groups that are working on that. There's stuff that's good for kids too, because we are a family-friendly show. Kids 13 and under get in free with a paid adult. And we've got learn how to draw Pokemon, learn how to draw dragons. We've got story reading time this year, which is new for the littles. Yep. So all sorts of interesting panels and discussion groups and things like that that you can go in and listen to and participate in.
5: Heck yeah, man. Like, as a guy who does creative stuff for a living, Mandy and I both got a lot out of those panels, man. It's really cool that you guys do that. Now, next weekend, we're doing another Capital City Comic Con ticket tour stop. 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So where are we going to be next Sunday, buddy?
6: Next Sunday, we're over at Bricks and Minifigs in Lansing on the west side on Saginaw. We'll be there. I don't remember the time, but check on Q106 website.
5: 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I know. I don't know where I'm going any given time. Dude, if you've got a Lego kid in your household, go to Bricks and Minifigs. Meet up with us next Sunday. And, win your Capital City Comic-Con tickets, man. But you don't have to wait till next Sunday. We're here until 4. Giving away those tickets. 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

Michigan's Rock Station, Q106 from Love at First Sting, Scorpions, John Rockin' Rogo. What is poppin'? This band coming to the Motor City in July, and we've got an opportunity. 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Q106, latest from the Pretty Reckless. It's called When I Wake Up on

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Michigan's Rock Station, Q106. Is it? That is Nonpoint. They will headline a killer Rock Lansing Festival happening on the 1st of August. 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That is driven by Meats to the Barbecue in Old Town Lansing. 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Welcome.

0: Michigan's Rock Station, Q106, that is Pink Floyd. Good afternoon. 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
1: It's the Storm Tracker 6 forecast on Q106.
17: Mostly clear skies as we head into tonight with temperatures dropping down into the upper 50s. Those temperatures do rebound back into the mid 80s as we go into tomorrow. And then we do have partly cloudy skies during the day, but those clouds will increase as we have rain chances on Tuesday and some more chances throughout the week. From Storm Tracker 6, I'm your meteorologist, Cole Engel.
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Thanks for the calls from Facelift for Double C in Holt. Music from Alice in Chains. Hope you're having a wonderful weekend. Thanks for locking in, John Rockin' Rogo. 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

0: Michigan's Rock Station, Q106, The Bottom. That is Daughtry happening along with Mammoth on August 8th, Monroe County Fair. What is poppin'? 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

Michigan's Rock Station, Q106, up from the bottom, Lincoln Park. Welcome, welcome, welcome. It's John Rockin' Rogo with Lansing's Own of Virtue, Death of the Altar on Q106.

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Michigan's Rock Station, Q106, always first with the best new rock, Even or Fire, with Maria Brink of In This Moment. That is called Villainous. Good up on the radio. Happy Sunday. John Rock and Rogo with a couple of August dates for this band happening in Detroit over at Little Caesars Arena from Permanent Waves. Here's Rush on Q106.

0: Michigan's Rock Station, Q106. That is Pearl Jam. Good afternoon. Hope you're having a fabulous weekend. It's John Rock and Rogo with an opportunity for you to support our veterans with the power of music. It is Warrior Wednesday. It's a request-a-thon. It's happening on Wednesday, June 24th, with all proceeds benefiting the VFW National Home right here in Eaton Rapids. 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
13: It's the Storm Tracker 6 forecast on Q106.
14: Mostly clear skies as we head into tonight with temperatures dropping down into the upper 50s. Those temperatures do rebound back into the mid 80s as we go into tomorrow. And then we do have partly cloudy skies during the day, but those clouds will increase as we have rain chances on Tuesday and some more chances throughout the week. From Storm Tracker 6, I'm your meteorologist, Cole Engel.
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Michigan's Rock Station, Q106 latest from Evanescence. That one's called Who Will You Follow? Hope you're having a killer weekend. John Rockin' Rogo about 90 minutes away from the House of Hair tonight. Lock in 3 hours of killer 80s stuff featuring Triumph, also Rainbow, Night Ranger, a hair pair from Dokken, Iron Maiden, and this band. Here's Bon Jovi on Q106.

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1: 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Pretty Reckless. 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Once again, ROCK to 517-694-Q106. 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

Michigan's rock station, Q106, latest from Bill Murray, Always Let You Down, one of the many bands appearing at Upheaval. And we've got VIP tickets up for grabs. It is Invasion of the Ticket Snatchers. Details coming up very soon. John Rockin' Rogo with Aerosmith on Q106. Welcome.

0: 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Darkness settles in. That is Five Finger Death Punch. 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
1: It's the Storm Tracker 6 forecast on Q106.
15: Mostly clear skies as we head into tonight with temperatures dropping down into the upper 50s. Those temperatures do rebound back into the mid 80s as we go into tomorrow. And then we do have partly cloudy skies during the day, but those clouds will increase as we have rain chances on Tuesday and some more chances throughout the week. From Storm Tracker 6, I'm your meteorologist, Cole Engel.
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Michigan's Rock Station, Q106 Hailstorm. What is poppin'? Happy Sunday. John Rockin' Rogo, the latest from Ashes to New. This one's called Drag Me on Q106.

Michigan's Rock Station, Q106, Bad Omens, The Death of Peace of Mind. They will headline the final evening mid-July incarceration in Ohio. John Rock and Rogo from Hysteria. Here's Def Leppard on Q106.

0: Michigan's Rock Station, Kupano 6 Dance, Good Dance. That is Shinedown. They will happen in July up at Soaring Eagle. Welcome to the weekend. It's John Rock and Rogo with a personal invitation for you to be part of the Kupano 6 VIP Text Club. Be so. 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That show is happening in Rocktober over at Van Ann Arena on the 8th, or Pretty Reckless at the Fillmore next month, July 13th, amongst others. 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

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Linkin Park, that'll do it for me, John, Rockin' Rogo. However, we will do this all again Saturday afternoon, beginning at 2 in some way, shape, or form. House of Hair coming up in moments. Hang out for that. Got a date now for this band on the 19th of September in Grand Rapids, GLC Live, 20 Monroe. Latest from Black Label Society. It is called Name in Blood on Q106. Have a great week.

0: Ladies and gentlemen, Mr. Hair himself, Dee Snider.
1: Throw up those horns, metal minions! The time to headbang is nigh. This is Dee Snider with a heavy metal blitzkrieg that's about to invade your mind and take over your body. You're welcome. I got my hair down, my neck stretched, and my hand wrapped around a big fat pile of your requests. It's a chode. On the way are Motorhead, Skid Row, Iron Maiden, and more. So what the hell are we waiting for? Get in, sit down, shut up, and start banging. This is the House of Hair. Here's how we're going to kick this into gear. Just do as I say, and nobody gets hurt. Yeah, I can't guarantee that. But I can guarantee you're going to have a hell of a good time. Let the headbanging commence with Jackal on the House of Hair. Stop!

Soaking you in a big, greasy vat of Bon Jovi, this is the House of Hair. I'm V-Sider asking, where would we be without Jersey? No Springsteen, no Wise Guys, no women in leopard print hot pants, and no Bon Jovi. Actually, that last part does sound appealing. Kidding! I loves me a BJ. All right, let's keep this thing going with a tribute to my good friend Lemmy Kilmister. Man, I can still picture him sitting in his favorite spot at the Rainbow Bar and Grill on the Sunset Strip. I've never been there, but somebody showed me a picture once. Here on the HOH, and this is heavy freaking metal at its finest. Motorhead's gonna trash the place. Don't say I didn't warn ya.

0: Dukes and swatting at you like a kitten. That was White Lion's little fighter on the HOH. How cute. Is it Dee Snider? And I've got Skid Row by Request up next. Don't go nowheres.
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2: It's the Storm Tracker 6 forecast on Q106.
3: Mostly clear skies as we head into tonight with temperatures dropping down into the upper 50s. Those temperatures do rebound back into the mid 80s as we go into tomorrow. And then we do have partly cloudy skies during the day, but those clouds will increase as we have rain chances on Tuesday and some more chances throughout the week. From Storm Tracker 6, I'm your meteorologist, Cole Engel.
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1: 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It's the perfect mix of hard and heavy classics. Yummy. This is the House of Hair. I'm Dee Snider. And my next song is a request from Rod Brooks in Morristown, Tennessee. Listening to 103.5 WIMZ in Knoxville. Here's his story. Dee, I sit in my truck every Sunday night and check out the House of Hair before going into work. I love the show, and I'm almost late going in because I hate to turn off the radio. But I have to because I have to go and be a slave to the grind. Keep rocking, D. You the man. When I saw this request, I knew I'd better play it early in the show before Rod has to go slave away at the grind. Hey, Rodney, go ahead and do some pre-work headbanging. It'll do the body good. No promises for your neck, though. You're on the HOH with Skid Row, people. Go loud or go to work.

Rainbow with Jolynn Turner on vocals, just one of the many who held the mic for Mr. Blackmore. That guy is a lead singer whore. You're on the House of Hair. This is Dee Snider, and you should know that deep cuts are a way of life here on the HOH. Deep cuts and hairballs, to be completely accurate. Sammy Hagar says this next song is about dreaming big while under the influence, then losing the will to do anything about it when sober. Yikes. Hey, just order another tequila and dream big again. Here's Sammy's High Hopes on the HOH. Turn it up!

0: Dialing up the radio with LA Guns, this is the HOH. I'm Dee Snider. And if you got to hear something and it don't suck, then I'd love to play it. HowsTheHairOnline.com is where you can get them to me. Up next is a request from way down south in Alabama. Y'all come back now. Yeah?
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0: Rocking a nation from sea to shining sea, this is the House of Hair. You're welcome. Dee Snider here, and I'm heading down to the Deep South for a request from Andrew Bates in Jacksonville, Alabama. Oh, I wish I was in Dixie. Hooray, hooray. Sorry, where was I? Right, Alabama. Here's what Master Bates wrote. Dee, I am at Jacksonville State University here in Alabama, and all I ever hear around here is rap music and country. Never good rock music, and especially metal. It would just be an awesome change, at least for a few minutes. Well, Andy, it's time to drown out that rap crap and country garbage and get the dorm rooms rocking hard. This is House of Hair 101 with Iron Maiden, and your assignment is crank it up and start banging!

0: I'm V. Snyder, and if you haven't submitted a request yet, go now to housefaironline.com to get her done. What can I say? I want what you want. Another hour starts as soon as I get it all lined up. Sit tight.
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8: Turn up the volume and flip off the neighbors. The House of Hair is back. This is Dee Snider, and hour number two of three of the HOH is back with some damn cool stuff. The original Alice Cooper Band is on the way, as well as Triumph, Dio, and more. And I'll be taking you down to the greasy roots of metal later on. But first is a third degree. This is where I play a trio of tunes, and you tell me why I did it. Sorry, no hints this week. You're on your own. Now, the first song of the three is a request from John in Belleville, Ontario, listening to Rock 107 Quinty's Classic Rock. Here's what John says. D, gotta play some good old Canadian metal for my friend Kelly, who's at home listening with a bottle of Jack, while I'm stuck at work on the graveyard shift, but still rocking out to work at HOH. Thanks a lot, eh? Thanks for the request, John. You know, I think I see some good rock lyrics here. My buddy's got a bottle of Jack, but I'm stuck on the graveyard shift. Not bad. Of course, I'll take full credit for writing them. All right, you're in the House of Hair, and this is the third degree. It's coming down hard with